second dream. 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The moon was burning. She got bitten by a cobra, she did not

poetry, now it sings salvations on its way. Now you're drinking more and writing less out of fortune teller. That's what she said.

tree, you now it sings salvation's on its way, and now you're drinking more and riding less out of fortune teller. That's what she said.